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1: 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Here are your bingo game rules. Number one, card sales for each bingo game starts at 6.05 p.m. from last bingo game and stop at 6 p.m. of the next game day. Number two, minimum 12-second delay between numbers called. Number three, the first five numbers on series 1, 5, and 7 will be recapped by caller. If there are any technical issues during any series, a recap will be done of five or more numbers. Number four, all bingo paper is controlled by serial numbers. Number five, color and serial number of card must match color and serial number being played. Number six, bingo cards must be verified by phone on evening of bingo. Number seven, the first verified bingo will determine winning numbers for each game on any series. Number eight, bingos that were won on the same verified number or before verified number for each game on any series will be honored. Call during the 15-minute break end of series 4 or end of series 7. Number 9. Players must have the following information ready when phoning in their bingo: free space number, serial number at top of card, and the number on which bingo was won. Names must be spelled for the person on the phone and proper mailing address is required. Number 10. If there is more than one winner, prizes will be split equally. Minimum payout is $20. Number 11. Winner's name, mailing address, and phone number must be on the back of the card and returned to Radio Bingo for payment. Radio Bingo does not accept faxed bingo cards. Do not cut your strips, mail in the whole strip. Number 12. Prizes will be issued after winning card is received by the station. All bingo cards must be played within Alberta. Number 13. Prizes must be claimed within 30 days of event. Cards mailed after 30 days are considered forfeited. Number 14. Late bingos will be honored if phoned in after Series 7. Bingo staff prepare to leave after 15 minutes of no incoming phone calls. Number 15. Bingo cards not played due to technical difficulties and the CFWE radio bingo cannot be broadcasted, the player can return cards to CFWE for a gift certificate. As long as returned within 30 days of event, no refunds will be issued. Number 16. Checks will be ready for pickup the next day after 2 p.m. If you win on Saturday, checks will be ready Monday after 2 p.m. Number 17. Players must be 18 years or older to purchase bingo cards, to play and to win Radio Bingo. Number 18. Employees of the Aboriginal Multimedia Society are not allowed to play. Number 19. There will be a 15-minute break after Series 4. Number 20. Bingo game start time is 6 p.m. and end time is 8:45 p.m. Number 21. CFWE Radio Bingo is not responsible for players' telephone issues or quality, reliability of internet connections. 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Number 22. No refunds on unplayed, unused bingo cards. Number 23. If there's a discrepancy between the visual board and number called, the valid number is the one broadcasted by the caller. Call 1-888-946-2441 with your bingo. 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
3: And good evening. Welcome to Radio Bingo. My name's Kevin. I will be your caller tonight, Saturday, September the 12th, 2026. Tonight, our Bonanza on Series 7, we're playing for a $10,000 payout. And our toll-free line is 1-888-WIN-BIG-1. That's 1-888-946-2441. The winning card from last Thursday's $10,000 bingo game was sold at Drayton Valley Value Drug Mart. And Radio Bingo has a visual aid board to assist in showing which numbers have been called. You can locate this tool at radiobingo.ca at the top of the page.
1: If you have any questions to a previous bingo, like how much did I win? Did you receive my winning card? What day was my check mailed? 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The first verified bingo will determine the winning numbers for that game. First caller to get through our phone line determines the winning number for each game.
3: And attention, Pinoca players. The Petro Canada and Pinoca has Radio Bingo cards again. This is the same store and location. They are just under new management. Thank you for your patience during this transition. Now you can set up your first series. We're playing on blue colored cards, and the series numbers at the top of those cards should read either 027-5794, 880-0263, and 036-0811. If you don't have one of those series, please do not play the cards. We're going to start off with your three horizontal lines, playing for a $200 payout, and then we'll continue on with a full card worth $300. And the three horizontal lines are comprised of three lines across the top, middle, and bottom of your card. First number towards the three horizontal lines is B3, under the B3. G48. I-25. O-63. O-62. We're going to recap the first five numbers out. First out was B3, then G48, I-25, O-63, and O-62. Your next number up is B2, under the B2. O-72. B11, B11. I-18, I-18. N-39, N-39. I-30, I-30. B-12, B-12. N-33, N-33. N-35, N-35. N32. G56, G56. N36. We are looking for the three horizontal lines. That's three lines across the top, middle, and bottom of your card on series one, the blue color card. Your next number is 066. 066. N44. G51, G51. I27, I27. N45, N45. O70, O70. N34, N34. I28, I28. B9, under the B9. G47, G47. O73, O73. G58, G58. I22, I22. G46, G46. O64, O64. I21, I21. B6, under the B6. We are looking for the three horizontal lines. That's three lines across the top, middle, and bottom of your card. Next number is I26, I26. G54, G54. I17, I17. I-29, I-29. B-5, under the B-5. I-19, I-19. G-55, G-55. O-75, O-75. O-61, O-61. O-69, O-69. B-4, under the B-4. I-23, I-23. B-7, under the B-7.

0: And players, we have somebody on the line with the three horizontal lines. We'll take a moment to verify their card.
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0: And we did have a winner on the three horizontal lines. They bingoed on I-23. One additional number was called. That was B-7. B-7 not eligible for the three horizontal lines. We'll continue on with the full card now, playing for a $300 payout. Your next number up is N-38. N-38. B-1. Under the B-1. G-52. G-5-2. B-10. B-1-0. N-42, N-42. I-20, I-20. O-65, O-65. G-49, G-49. N-31, N-31. N-41, N-41. And we might have somebody on the line here. No, we don't. Your next number up is G-57. G-57. B-15. B-15. Oh, I just got the wave. Players, we do have somebody on the line for the full card. 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
0: And players, we did have a winner on the full card. They bingoed on N31. Two additional numbers were called, N41 and G57. Those numbers not eligible for the full card. Here are the winning numbers for the two games on Series 1, the blue colored card. The three horizontal lines were won on I-23, and the full card was won on N31. We do have verified bingos for this series. Please call during the 15-minute break or at the end of the evening to have your bingos verified. Now we'll continue on with Series 2. Playing on the orange-colored card, we're going to start off with the letter X, playing for a $100 payout. And your first number up is N36. N36. I-24. O-70. N-32. G-46. O-73. B-10. Under the B, 10. G-49. G-49. O-64. B-6. Under the B-6. O-66. O-66. I-28. N-34. B-2. Under the B-2. N-31. We are looking for the letter X on Series 2, the orange-colored card. Next number up is B-1. Under the B, one. G51, G51. O71, O71. G60, G60. I18, I18. B5, under the B5. B14, B14. N37, N37. G57, G57. Players, we have someone online with the letter X. We'll take a moment to verify their card.
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0: And we did have a winner on the letter X. They began on B5. Three additional numbers were called, B14, N37, and G57. Those numbers not eligible for the letter X. Now, players, we'll continue on with your picture frame. That's all the numbers on the outside border of your card on Series 2, the orange-colored card. We're playing for a $150 payout. Your next number up is N41. N41. I-21, I-21. I-25, I-25. N-44, N-44. B11, B11. O63. N43, N38. O68. G53, G53. B9, under the B9. O65. O67. O62. B12, B12. B15, B15. G55, G55. Players, we have somebody on the line with the picture frame. Take a moment to verify their card.
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0: And players, we did have a winner on the picture frame. They bingoed on B15. One additional number was called, and that was G55. G55 not eligible for the picture frame. 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I-27. G50, G50. I-30. B7, under the B7. B8, under the B8. I-16, I-16. B-13, B-13. N-33, N-33. B-3, under the B-3. O-72, O-72. I-17, I-17. G-47, G-47. N-39, N-39. B-4, under the B-4. G-59, G-59. I-23, I-23. G-54, G-54. Players, we have somebody on the line with the full card. We'll take a moment to verify their card.
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0: And we did have a winner on the full card. They've been going on B4. Three additional numbers were called, G59, I-23, and G54. Those numbers not eligible for the full card. Here are the winning numbers for each of the games on Series 2, the orange-colored card. The letter X was won on B5, the winning number for the pitcher frame, B15, and the full card was won on B4. We do have verified bingos for this series. Please call during the 15-minute break or at the end of the evening to have your bingos verified. Now we'll continue on with Series 3, playing on the dark green-colored cards. We're going to start off with the letter X, playing for a $100 payout, and your first number up is G53. G53. B7. Under the B, 7. O73. I-21. B-12, B-1-2. O-67. O-69. G59, G59. N39. I-26, I-26. G57, G57. G49, G49. G48, G48. B14, B14. B13, B13. Looking for the letter X on Series 3, the dark green colored card. Next number is G60. G47. N42. G52, G52. N40, N40. 065. B6, under the B6. G56, G56. I-17, I-17. I-23, I-23. O-63, O-63. I-30, I-30. Still looking for the letter X. N33, N33. I-18, I-18. N37, N37. Players, we have somebody on the line with the letter X. We'll take a moment to verify their card.
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0: And we did have a winner on the letter X. They bingoed on I-30. Three additional numbers were called. N-33, I-18, and N-37. Those numbers not eligible for the letter X. We'll carry on with the picture frame. That's all the numbers on the outside border of your card on Series 3, the dark green color card, playing for a $150 payout. Next number up is B10, B10. O75, O75. B8, under the B8. G46, G46. B15, B15. G55, G55. O66, O66. I19, I19. O68, O68. N43, N43. O71, O71. O62, O62. O61, O61. B5, under the B5. Looking for the picture frame? That's all the numbers on the outside border of your card. Your next number is B3, under the B3. Players, we have somebody on the line with the picture frame. We'll take a moment to verify their card.

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5: 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I-25. And 34, N34. N41, N41. 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N31, N31. 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
3: Players, we did have a winner on the full card. They bingoed on the last number called, and that was I-16. Here are the winning numbers for each of the games on Series 3, played on the dark green colored cards. The letter X game was won on I-30. The winning number for the pitcher frame was B-5, and the full card was won on I-16. We do have verified bingos for the series. Please call during the 15-minute break or at the end of the evening to have your bingos verified. Now, players, you can set up your Series 4 playing on the gold-colored card. We're going to start off with the Sputnik playing for a $200 payout, and then we'll carry on with the full card worth $300. The pattern for the Sputnik is comprised of all the numbers around the center free space as well as the four corners. And players, we're still documenting the win on that. We'll take a moment here and wait for the go-ahead.

And players, we are back. We are going to start off again with that Series 4, the gold color card. We're looking for the Sputnik. Your first number up is G48. G48.

0: I-21. I-21. O-66. O-66. I-25. I-25. O-73. O-73. N-36. N-36. G-57. G-57. N-45. N-45. I-26, I-26. N-33, N-33. B-5, under the B-5. G-59, G-59. G-52, G-52. I-27, I-27. I-23, I-23. O-74, O-74. I-17, I-17. We are looking for the Sputnik. That is all the numbers around your center free space as well as the four corners on series 4, the gold colored card. Your next number up is G49. G49. B10, B10. N-35, N-35. I-30, I-30. O-65, O-65. B-15, B-15. G-58, G-58. I-16, I-16. O-61, O-61. O-68, O-68. O-75, O-75. N-39, N-39. B-12, B-12. N-44, N-44. B-11, B-11. G-60, G-60. B-13, B-13. Again, looking for the Sputnik, that's all the numbers around your center free space, as well as the four corners. Next number is B6, under the B6. N-43, N-43. G-50, G-50. And players, we have somebody on the line with the Sputnik. We'll take a moment to verify their card.
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0: And players, we did have a winner on the Sputnik. They bingoed on B13. Three additional numbers were called: B6, N43, and G50. Those numbers not eligible for the Sputnik. We'll carry on now with the full card, playing for a $300 payout. Your next number up is N37. N37. N31. N31. N38. N38. B7, under the B7. N42, N42. O64, O64. B4, under the B4. N40, N40. I19, I19. O70, O70. G55, G55. I28, I28. O72, O72. I29, I29. B14, B14. I22, I22. I24, I24. N41, N41. G56, G56. B3, under the B3. O63, O63. O67, O67. And players, we have somebody on the line with the full card. 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
0: And players, we did have a winner on the full card. They bingoed on B3. Two additional numbers were called, 063 and 067. Those numbers are not eligible for the full card. Here are the winning numbers for each for the two games on Series 4, the gold-colored card. The Sputnik game was won on B13, and the full card was won on B3. We do have verified bingos for this series. If you had a bingo in the first half and have not already called in, please do so now. If you get a recording, stay on the line. Your call will be answered in the order it was received.
3: If you won bingo on any of the games in Series 1 to Series 4 and have been verified, please write your name and address on the back of the card, the envelope, and mail the whole three upstrip. Do not cut cards. If mailing your card, please mail it to Radio Bingo, 13245 146th Street Northwest, Edmonton, Alberta, T5L4S8. Checks cannot be released without the winning bingo card.
0: And now, players, we're going to take a 15-minute break.

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0: And players, we are back tonight on Series 7. Your Bonanza, playing for a $10,000 payout. And our toll-free line is 1-888-WIN-BIG-1. That's 1-888-946-2441. The winning card from last Thursday's $10,000 bingo game was sold at Drayton Valley Value Drug Mart. Radio Bingo has a visual aid board to assist in helping with which numbers have been called. You can locate this tool at radiobingo.ca at the top of the page. And Pinoca players, the Petro-Canada in Pinoca has Radio Bingo cards again. This is the same store, same location. They're just under new management. Thank you for your patience during this transition. Now, players, we're going to continue on with Series 5, playing on the pink-colored cards. And the series numbers at the top of those cards should read either 027-5794, 880-0263, and 036-0811. If you don't have one of those series, please do not play the cards. We're going to start off the letter X, playing for a $100 payout. And your first number up is G55. G55. N38. B3. Under the B3. O64. O65. We'll recap the first five numbers out. First out was G55, then N38, B3, O64, and O65. Next number up is B9. Under the B9. G46. N36. G58. B5, under the B5. G57. I17. N35. N37. N33. We are looking for the letter X on Series 5, the pink colored card. Your next number is G60. G60. N39. O75. and 34 and 34. I-20, I-20. O-66, O-66. O-69, O-69. N-43, N-43. B-8, under the B-8. B-15, B-15. G-59, G-59. N-41, N-41. B-14, B-14. Looking for the letter X. G-50, G-50. I-30, I-30. N-42, N-42. Players, we have somebody on the line with the letter X. We'll take a moment to verify their card.
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0: And we did have a winner on the letter X. They've been going on I-30. One additional number was called. That was N-42. N-42, not eligible for the letter X. Carrying on with the picture frame, that's all the numbers on the outside border of your card. On Series 5, the pink-colored card, playing for a $150 payout. Your next number up is 068. 068.

0: 074-074. I-16, I-16. G-49, G-49. B-4, under the B-4. O-70, O-70. G-56, G-56. B-10, B-10. B-6, under the B-6. O-73, O-73. I-26, I-26. I-25, I-25. B-11, B-11. O-71, O-71. Looking for the picture frame? That's all the numbers on the outside border of your card. On Series 5, the pink colored card. Next number is G-51. G-51. Players, we have somebody on the line with the picture frame. Take a moment to verify their card.
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0: We did have a winner on the picture frame. They've been going on 071. One additional number was called, and that was G51. G51, not eligible for the picture frame. Carrying on now with the full card, playing for a $250 payout. Next number up is N32. N32.

0: And 40 and 40. And 45 and 45. I-27, I-27. I-19, I-19. I-21, I-21. O-72, O-72. G-47, G-47. B-2, under the B-2. G-48, G-48. G-53, G-53. I-28, I-28. I-18, I-18. Players, we have somebody on the line with the full card. We'll take a moment to verify their card.
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0: And we did have a winner on the full card. They bingoed on I-28. One additional number was called after that. It was I-18. I-18 not eligible for the full card. Here are the winning numbers for each of the games on Series 5, the pink colored card. Letter X was 1 on I-30. The winning number.

and 41 and 41. I-25, I-25. I-21, I-21. G-49, G-49. B-11, B-11. I-16, I-16. N-38, N-38. N-43, N-43. G-47, G-47. O-75, O-75. B-14, B-14. O-64, O-64. G-57, G-57. Looking for the letter X on Series 6, the gray-colored card. Your next number is 071, 071. B-1, under the B-1. I-27, I-27. B-7, under the B-7. O-67, O-67. N-34, N-34. G-52, G-52. O-69, O-69. G-46, G-46. O-72, O-72.

0: N39. N39. B12. B12. B15. B15. Looking for the letter X. I-28, I-28. I-18, I-18. Players, we have somebody on the line with the letter X. We'll take a moment to verify their card.
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0: And players, we did have a winner on the letter X. They bingoed on I-28. One additional number was called, and that was I-18. I-18 is not eligible for the letter X. Well, we're going to carry on now with the picture frame. That's all the numbers on the outside border of your card on Series 6, the gray-colored card, playing for a $150 payout. Your next number up is I-17. I-17. I-26, I-26. O-66, O-66. N-31, N-31. I-20, I-20. G-58, G-58. I-23, I-23. G-54, G-54. O-62, O-62. G-48, G-48. I-29, I-29. 068-068. G56, G56. O-63, O-63. N-33, N-33. Looking for the picture frame, that's all the numbers on the outside border of your card. N-45, N-45. G-60, G-60. I-24, I-24. B-9, under the B-9. G-53, G-53. There's, we have somebody online with the picture frame. Oh, no, we don't. No, I just got the wave. We don't. And players, your next number up is N40, N40. Still looking for the picture frame. G50, G50. B6, under the B6. Players, we have somebody on the line again for the picture frame. We'll take a moment to verify their card.
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0: And players, we did have a winner on the picture frame. They bingoed on B9. Four additional numbers were called after that. G53, N40, G50, and B6. Those numbers not eligible for the picture frame. We'll carry on now with the full card, playing for a $250 payout. Next number up is B10, B10. and 35 and 35. Oh, 74, oh, 74. Oh, 70, oh, 70. And 37, and 37. B5, under the B, 5. B4, under the B, 4. And we have somebody on the line with the full card. We'll take a moment to verify their card.
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0: We did have a winner on the full card. They bingoed on B5. One additional number was called, and that was B4. B4, not eligible for the full card. Here are your winning numbers for each of the games on Series 6, the gray-colored card. The letter X was 1 on I-28, the winning number for the picture frame, B9, and the full card was 1 on B5. We do have bingos for this series. Please call at the end of the evening to have your bingos verified. And now, players, you can set up your Bonanza cards. You should be playing on Series 7, the olive green colored cards, and the series numbers at the top of those cards should read either 027-5794, 8800263 and 0360811.
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0: And Radio Bingo has a visual aid board to assist in showing which numbers have been called. You can locate this tool at radiobingo.ca at the top of the page. Now, players, we're going to start off with the W pattern, playing for a $250 payout, and then we'll carry on with your full card bonanza worth $10,000. Then we'll finish off the evening with the $1,000 full card consolation game. And, players, we ask for your cooperation that once we have a verified winner for the full card game, we ask you to please drop off the bingo hotline. Until the hotline is cleared, we cannot continue on with the $1,000 full card consolation game. Thank you for your cooperation. Now, the W pattern is comprised of all the B's, all the O's, the center free space, as well as second from the bottom, I and G. First number towards the W pattern is 075. 075. I-17, I-17. I-30, I-30. B1. Under the B1. I-16, I-16. We'll recap the first five numbers out. First out was O-75, then I-17, I-30, B-1, and I-16. Next number up is B-6, under the B-6. O-69, O-69. O-68, O-68. G-60, G-60. B-3, under the B-3. N-43, N-43. G-49, G-49. N-36, N-36. I-22, I-22. O-62, O-62. O-70, O-70. I-25, I-25. We are looking for the W pattern. That is all your B's, all your O's, your center free space, as well as second from the bottom, I and G. Next number up is G-55, G-55. N-37, N-37. B-4, under the B-4. G-58, G-58. N-40, N-40. G-50, G-50. G-57, G-57. O-73, O-73. I-20, I-20. 067. I-27. B-11. B-11. O-64. G-52, G-52, G-56, G-56. B-12, B-12. G-51, G-51. And again, we are looking for the W pattern. That is all your B's, all your O's, the center free space, as well as second from the bottom, I and G. Your next number is N-44. N-44. O-72, O-72. I-19, I-19. B-15, B-15. I-26, I-26. N-41, N-41. B-9, under the B-9. N-35, N-35. Players, we have somebody on the line with the W pattern. 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
13: 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We're right. 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
0: And players, we did have a winner on the W pattern. They bingoed on B9. One additional number was called, and that was N35. N35, not eligible for the W pattern. Players, we're going to carry on with your full card bonanza worth $10,000. And your next number up is G53. G53. B14, B14. O63. I-29, I-29. N42, N42. N38, N38. O65, O65. N32, N32. O71, O71. N34, N34. G54, G54. G59, G59. B5, under the B5.

0: G47. Hey, players, we have somebody on the line for the full card bonanza. We'll take a moment to verify their card.
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And players, we did have a winner on the full card bonanza. Then we go on I-28. One additional number was called, and that was G-47. G-47, not eligible for the full card bonanza, but we do have somebody on the line right now for the $1,000 full card consolation game. We'll be right back.

0: players. We did have a winner on the full card consolation game. They bingoed on the last number called, and that was G47. Here are the winning numbers for each of the games on Series 7, the olive green colored card. The winning number for the W pattern was B9. And the winning number for the full card bonanza was I28. And the winning number for the full card consolation was G47. We do have verified bingos for this series. Now is the time to call in your bingos.
1: Our phone line will be open for bingo verification until all bingos have been verified. Players, if you had a bingo on any game of any series and have not already called in your bingo, please do so now. And if you get a busy signal, please keep trying. If you get a recording, stay on the line, as your call will be answered in the order it was received. Prize money will only be awarded to bingo players that have phoned in their bingo cards and bingo has been verified. You must call the evening of the bingo game in order for your bingo to be valid. For verification purposes, when phoning in your winning card, please provide the phone number where you can be reached between 6 and 9 p.m. If there should be a problem with your free space, serial number, or winning number, we must talk with you the night of the event. If we cannot reach you or unable to discuss your bingo card, it will be null and void. Once the phone line stops ringing, we will announce a 5-minute grace period. This will be your last chance to verify your bingo card. If there are no further phone calls, bingo staff will prepare to leave the office and bingo hotline will be closed. If your bingo was verified, please write your name and address on the back of the card, the envelope, and mail the whole 3-up strip. Do not cut cards. Checks cannot be released without the winning bingo card number. Mail to Radio Bingo, 13245 146th Street Northwest, Edmonton, Alberta, T5L 4S8.

0: And players, our next bingo game is on Monday, September the 14th, 2026. Full card bonanza payout on Series 7 is a guaranteed $10,000. And thank you for playing Radio Bingo this evening on CFWE and CJWE. And congratulations to all our winners.
1: 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Players, if you had a bingo on any game of any series and have not already called in your bingo, please do so now. And if you get a busy signal, please keep trying. If you get a recording, stay on the line, as your call will be answered in the order it was received. Prize money will only be awarded to bingo players that have phoned in their bingo cards and bingo has been verified. You must call the evening of the bingo game in order for your bingo to be valid. For verification purposes, when phoning in your winning card, please provide the phone number where you can be reached between 6 and 9 p.m. If there should be a problem with your free space, serial number, or winning number, we must talk with you the night of the event. If we cannot reach you or unable to discuss your bingo card, it will be null and void. Once the phone line stops ringing, we will announce a 5-minute grace period. This will be your last chance to verify your bingo card. If there are no further phone calls, bingo staff will prepare to leave the office and bingo hotline will be closed. If your bingo was verified, please write your name and address on the back of the card, the envelope, and mail the whole 3-up strip. Do not cut cards. Checks cannot be released without the winning bingo card number. Mail to Radio Bingo, 13245 146th Street Northwest, Edmonton, Alberta, T5L 4S8.

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his fist clenched tight. It was all over something that didn't matter at all. He just had to tell her

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Nio Tabinin Hermahiabi a Kohangada was teste Ekiabine Anarptamine Ganuda Iesa Ekiabineona Winchemna Sahna Tasam Garubina Zewazi Winchispa and

Welcome to Music of the Spirit, 2 hours of gospel music on Alberta's best country, CJWE. And now in Blackfoot. Okay, ano ka mo kya guys suru ka tukpua wano ka natu ki ta kuksini awa tu yish geeks. Anum, Alberta's best country, CJWE.

0: Sarah Evans right here on CJWE with In the Sweet By and By right here on our Country Gospel Morning Show. It's Wally Desjardins here with you, and I hope you're having yourself a wonderful morning as we get ready to celebrate another nice day upon us as we celebrate our weekend. I guess technically this is our first weekend that we're having. It's a long weekend and then back to school on Tuesday. So a little bit of a break there, kids. Y'all went back there last week and, you know, it was nice to see the kids go back to school because they were excited to go. One of my nephews is in grade 12 and my other niece, my youngest, going into high school. So it was nice to see them, you know, carry on. But then you think, wow, time is flying by so fast. And indeed it is. And speaking of time and things going by fast, we're going to get right on to more of your favorite country gospel music right after this.
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Ne hamlin sasta doinang abne nangu dukamko ne anarptam ne dance. Sahna sahna ta samaji CJWE ne yotabi ne ahiabi anchitoka ekia bijets.

That's so Goodman and God Walks at Our Kills right here on a CJWE. As Indigenous people, we have a strong love for our lands, our environment, our wildlife, especially when it comes to usage of wildlife. We know we had a cultural camp not long ago, and then they had skinned a moose, and they used every part of it, and they got to show the young people as to how life was back then for our elders. Here are the Glory Road Band right here on CJWE.

show in Fort Worth Saturday night. Went all day Sunday to rest and relax before I caught another flight. So I decided to walk downtown and get myself a little fresh air. Before long, I found myself in front of a big church on the corner of the square. Boy, I could hear that singing way out in the street. It sure was a beautiful sound. So I just walked up the steps and opened the door, started to go inside and sit down. But before I could, a young man walked over to me and said, "Excuse me, sir.

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It's been a long time. A while ago I saw a wino over there in the alley, all bent over in tears. And I thought how one stained glass window from this church feed his family for years. Then there's those fine cars parked outside, too many for me to count. It made me think how people walked for days to hear your Sermon on the Mount. Then there's those fine ladies in the choir, Lord, singing like they really love it. Hell, last night they were dancing on the front row of my show, drinking beer and screaming, "Sing Shovin'." You know, even John the Baptist wouldn't be welcome in this place, with his coat made of camel hair, sandals on his feet, and a long beard on his face. You know, Lord, when you come back to get your children and take them beyond the clouds to live forever in heaven with you, well, I'd sure hate to be in this crowd. You know, Lord, I'm not perfect. Some even call me no count. But I'll tell you, I believe a man is judged by what's in his heart, not his bank account. So if this is what religion is, a big car, a suit, and a tie, then I might as well forget it, Lord, because I can't qualify. Oh, by the way, Lord, right before they kicked me out, didn't I see a picture of you with sandals and a beard? I believe you had long hair, too. Well, this is Paycheck, signing off. I'll be seeing you, Lord. I hope.

0: The Great Speckled Bird by Roy Acuff right here on CJWE. Well, there's an event happening already. It's happening out in Prince Albert, Saskatchewan, but I just want to give a reminder, especially if people were heading there or are heading there, it's still happening today. They've got the Gathering of Nations Gospel Jamboree of Music and Healing in Prince Albert at the Exhibition Center. Now kicked off on the 4th, runs till the 6th, and it begins at noon daily, and it runs right up until 10 p.m. So just imagine all that great Indigenous entertainment that you're going to see. And it's free, and a lot of those artists you just even hear on CJWE. Kenny Millie Jackson, one of them, and also Yvonne St. Germain, just another. So I just wanted to pass that around and just let you guys know about that in case if you were going. Hey, you still got time because just kicks off at noon. And if you leave now, hey, you might get there right on time. But whatever it is that you do on this Sunday, I hope you have yourself a wonderful day. And I am going to be back at 12 o'clock.
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Makochi yon tabinen, ayinchi toka yekia bicha wan yo hotumine. 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

0: 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Sounds more like us.
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0: On June 16th, the Carney government tabled Bill C-37, the new First Nations water legislation behind closed doors and without the input and guidance of Treaty Nations. This is a serious step backward. Treaty Nations will not accept being treated as consultation stakeholders rather than rights-bearing nations whose consent is required. Water is life. We will not support any legislation that infringes on our rights or risks the well-being of our peoples. 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
1: High Valley brings their Paradise and Hurricanes tour to Lethbridge, March 22nd. 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

0: The Moccasin Telegraph on CJWE, Alberta's best country. Here's what's happening.
1: It's back, rocking for a reason at Peace in the Park 5 at Nose Creek Park in Airdrie. Save the date for Saturday, September 19th. 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There's going to be a full day of live music, health and wellness vendors, food trucks and a lot more. 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There's going to be fresh fruit and veggies, baking, canning, and more. 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

at Chattahoochee, keeping things still a little summery, even though you look outside and it's, yeah, turning fall-like. I'm Wally Desjardins here with you on this Sunday afternoon. I hope you're having yourself a wonderful day. We're going to go back a few years with Ricky Skaggs, and I wouldn't change you if I could, right here on CJWE, Alberta's Best Country.

0: Mark Wills, loving every minute right here on CJWE. Did you hear about those puppies that were found on the side of the road near Brantford, Ontario? They were like a day old when they found these puppies, and right away they had to scurry and get some help from those who would know the proper care. And they did get in touch with an organization that was able to step forward and step into action and provide what these puppies need. And get this, they say they're a day old because when they were found, they still had umbilical cords attached to them. One of them has a cleft lip, but apparently they have them in incubators to keep them warm. They are feeding them, which they said is probably every 2 hours. So imagine that somebody doing that. I can't believe somebody leaving animals like that on the side of the road. If you couldn't keep them, take them to a shelter and let them do what they need to do to get these puppies safe. And they said within 8 weeks, they will be up for adoption. So that news was great to hear.
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The Chicks, and tonight the Heartache's on Me, right here on CJWE. Love that honky-tonk song from them. In fact, they're doing some touring there in the States. Let's keep our fingers crossed, and maybe they will make their way our way. Because after that controversy there that happened in the States, you know, Canadian fans still remained big diehard fans of them, so I'm sure they will sell out if they did come up here. Here's the late Waylon Jennings right here on CJWE.

serving Alberta's Indigenous communities. This is CJWE. 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

0: Lainey Wilson, that's Whirlwind right here on CJWE. I got to say, she's my fave right now in country music. I mean, the work that she's been doing, putting a little bit of a traditional back into the sound. And another lady I'm also really getting into is also Ella Langley, who's just been putting out some great music and music to be enjoyed by everyone. I mean, she did that duet there with Riley Green and also one there with Morgan Whalen. Both gals doing very, very well for themselves in country music. We got a classic from the Bellamy Brothers. That song is next.
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Rodney Crowell, Love It All Night, right here on CJWE. That guy's wrote a lot of great songs. Some, of course, he had hits on his own, but he wrote a lot of other songs that were hits for others as well, like Lynn Anderson, Even Cowgirls Get the Blues. That song was written by none other than Mr. Rodney Crowell. Here's Kane Brown. This is Woman on CJWE.

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0: Carrie Underwood and Before He Cheats right here on CJWE. You know, my heart goes out to the people out there in Nepal where they're still trying to, put the pieces together with families, with missing loved ones. They're collaborating and working together to try to find their families. And, you know, with the days, as the days go by, finding them alive is becoming, you know, something that could probably be possible, because there are a lot of Canadians that were involved in there, and a lot of people that were left homeless or had died in that tragedy. And I hope that they are able to pick themselves up and be able to move forward with love and hope inside them that will make things a better journey for them.
1: 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The CJWE Cruiser, powered by ATB, coming to an event near you.
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Bernie Siebert. I'm in a bar right here on CJWE. And I bet a lot of people are because, hey, it is, after all, the long weekend. It's the Labor Day long weekend. So you get that extra day off there come Monday. Here's Buck Owens and Act Naturally right here on CJWE.

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0: Okay, so Treaty 7, the Kainai Nation, Rudy Strangling Wolf, The Long Way, right here on CJWE. And I hope that you are enjoying your Sunday. And I hope that you were able to get out there and check out a lot of the great musical acts that had came through the province. And Mr. Strangling Wolf is one that we play here quite often on CJWE. And, you know, the next time is hoping to meet the guy. That's what I'm hoping for. Be great to meet Mr. Rudy Strangling Wolf. Somebody that my cousin knows. And then she said, you know, he's been wanting to meet you there as well. So, hey, it'll happen. And when it does, I will let you know.
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Utagahkim skonan CJWE.ca. 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

Neo Tabinin Hermahiabi a Kohangada was tested Ekiabine and Arptamine Ganuda Iesa Ekiabineona Winchemna Sahna Tasam Garubina Zewazi Winchispa and

Bonamero Church right here on CJWE. Love that song from him. And you know what? While we're on topic there of churches, I've been following this one site there on Facebook, and they go out and they take pictures of old buildings, not just in the cities, but out in the rural areas. Surprising, some of these nice old structures that are still standing there. And a lot of them had been churches. Here's Tracy Lawrence with Sticks and Stones on CJ.

I dam ikrim stan an khasi gdaistu gatu po no nanisipo nanisiko potoni tukska CJWE

0: An Indian outlaw, half Cherokee and Choctaw. His baby's a Chippewa. She was one of a kind, right? Is that what he said? Mr. Tim McGraw, right there for you on CJWE. Wally Desjardins here with you. Big day coming up here. We wear orange to remember and honor the children. Remember the truth. Stand for healing and reconciliation because every child matters. And you know what that means. September 30th is Orange Shirt Day, and it is on a Wednesday. So hopefully everybody out there will be able to wear an orange shirt or something with Every Child Matters, because you could pick them up at just about every location of where they sell clothing. 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

busier right here on CJWE. It is the long weekend, and you know what that also means? It is the Labor Day Classic that's going to be taking place between both Edmonton and Calgary. I'll have more information on that and how you could also help out the food bank. Here's Joe Diffie and Ships That Don't Come In right here on CJWE.

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1: Ne hamwin chaste doinang ab ne nangu dukham ko ne anarp tam ne dance sahna sahna ta samaji CJWE ne yo tabinet ahya bi anchi toka ekya bi jets.

Sounds like coming home. This is CJWE. 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Na he kents in yagots iti laundi narete. Edila nits igonde eraton.

0: Nate Smith right here on CJWE. The Labor Day Classic is taking place tomorrow, and the game kicks off at 4 o'clock, and it's happening over at McMahon Stadium. And in a post on social media, St. Peter's posted their collaboration with Calgary's Food Bank, along with a wish list of needed donations. The food banks are having their shelves go dry there, folks, because a lot of people are utilizing them. So help is needed. So this is the way that you can help. On their post, they said volunteers with the Calgary Food Bank make up 175 shifts a day and account for almost half of the Calgary Food Bank workforce. The post also says that every dollar donated with the Calgary Food Bank will also be distributed $3.50 worth of food. The Calgary Food Bank's usage is up 100% in the last 2 years. St. Peter's also provided a list that of much needed donations, and you can take them right to the game there for tomorrow.
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2: 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It is a good night. Mio tipiskau.
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Arlene Carter and Every Little Thing right here on CJWE, third generation of the Carter family, who went on to have huge success there of her own. Wally Desjardins here with you on this Sunday afternoon, and I hope everybody is enjoying their long weekend. Here's Josh Turner and your man on CJWE.

0: Mornings right here on CJW. You know, there is one chef that we got to be very, very extremely proud of, and that is Shane Chartrand. He's the International Indigenous Keynote Speaker at the 2026 Next Food Expo, September 13th, 14th in Calgary. So that'll be happening up a little later on in the week, and it'll be at the BMO Center from 10 till 4 o'clock. And he had traveled the world cooking Indigenous cuisine for celebrities, politicians, and many more. He has earned 2 honorary degrees and many awards and competitions. If you want to find out more information, you could check out the interview and chat with Shane Chartrand, who will be giving the keynote speak at the next Food Expo coming up there September 13th and 14th right here in Calgary.
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John Sims, Got Me You, right here on CJWE. Every Wednesday, we have the Alberta Artist Showcase, and you probably will catch music on occasion there from Brad Sims, seeing that he hails from Grand Prairie. Here is a legendary Stoppin' Tom Connors on CJWE, Alberta's Best Country.

I da miksem stan an chasi gdais tu ga tu po anu. Nanisipu, nanisiku putu ni tukska. CJWE.

0: Keith Thurman, days go by right here on CJWE. Well, it was back to school this past week for kids all over southern Alberta. The Blood Tribe Council reminding parents that students' transportation services are being run through the Kainai Board of Education, or KBAE. Parents' guardians are encouraged to communicate directly with them for transportation-related matters. Siksika Nation, the superintendent there, also social media welcoming parents, teachers, and students back to the school, and said to honor the 30th anniversary of the closing of the residential school that they had there in Siksika. Also, Medicine Hat, too, reminding drivers that students are back in school and to obey the speed limits and to really keep in mind that the kids are out there, so you have to really pay attention. And also, the City of Calgary had also launched a Simon Says safety awareness program that was aimed at kids kindergarten to grade 5 that happening there as well. So just keep in mind that kids are back in school. And they will be going back to school again after the long weekend.
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2: 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Good was stitch. Bad was dishing. Bad was dishing.
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This is

John Michael Montgomery and Be My Baby Tonight right here on CJWE. Remember that song came on? It was a big hit and song that everybody just jumped and went to the dance floor when it came on. Here is Thompson Square and Are You Gonna Kiss Me or Not on CJWE.

0: The North Sound with Better Days right here on CJWE. Happening all weekend long out in Siksika. They got the Moments Fest Siksika, the 10-year anniversary with music, alts, and culture. That is all happening over at the Memorial Arbor in Gleeson. Indigenous-led music festival hosted on the land of the Siksika Nation. So they're celebrating their 10 years, and they want everybody to come on out there. So head on out there today, or you even got tomorrow to do so.
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2: 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There's going to be fresh fruit and veggies, baking, canning, and more. 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

That is the Seaweed Band, Janine, right here on CJWE, featuring Errol Randwell. First time I ever saw them was up in St. Albert, and that goes back many, many years. But a great show it was, and of course I did get to see them a few more times after that. Here's Willie Nelson. This is Shotgun Willie, right here on CJWE.

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1: Alberta's best country, now and then. Edila ni tigonde erason, echo na hende ke shinezun, nauseje.

0: Kenny Rogers right here on CJWE, and he was a great friend of the late Dolly Parton himself, and I'm sure he was there to greet her when she went up to the gates of heaven. With Dolly Parton, her funeral was private, and she didn't want a traditional memorial. Her estate announced a two-day music festival. The beloved entertainer and philanthropist had been laid to rest privately in Nashville, and they are planning to honor her legacy that will continue on for years there, folks. This day announced details of a two-day festival to be held in Nashville and London over two consecutive weekends in 2027. The festival, known as Dolly Fest, was originally scheduled for January 2026 and was to feature Dolly as a performer and host. Now it's going to serve as a celebration of her legacy. And also the president of the U.S. lowering the flags at half-staff there for the 6 days that they did. And there's also talk about Nashville renaming their airport in honor of the beloved queen of country music who had passed away at the age of 80 back on August 25th. And you know what? I still find that hard to believe. We are going to hear some music from the late Dolly Parton coming up here just before the hour is up. You have yourself a wonderful day there, my friends. Enjoy the evening. Enjoy tribal trails that we got coming up here at 5 o'clock.
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0: Hello, welcome to Travel Trails. Today we're in Winnipeg, Manitoba, visiting with Andy Williams. So we're in the Union Gospel Mission. So Andy, I guess first of all, could tell us what do you do around here?
1: Well, I'm morning supervisor in the mornings for downstairs in reception. And I've been here now 5 years working here, but I went through the program here too.
0: So that's about, where are you from?
1: Originally I was born in Nori Hills. Then I got taken away and then went to BC for a while and then came back here.
0: I don't know what that means when you get taken away. It's like...
1: Yeah, I got adopted out. Well, we got taken away from our real parents, my brother and I, and then we got sent to an adoption house. Then they adopted us. And then we left Manitoba, we went to BC, because my foster dad's work, went to BC, and then 5 years later we come back, and then 5 years we go back, and that was his work.
0: Oh, so you're just...
1: So I just stayed. Oh, yeah. Ended up staying in Winnipeg.
0: Oh, okay, so when you got old enough?
1: Yeah.
0: So how was it like growing up in that environment?
1: It was rough at first, because I got taken from alcoholic parents, and I got put with alcoholic parents. Well, one parent, my foster daddy, was an alcoholic. So it was no change, basically. We were too young to know what alcohol was and that, but as we grew up in that, we learned fast, because my dad was old school and we were brought up old school. We were hit, slapped, kicked, whatever. When we did something wrong, or even when we didn't do anything wrong, he just got more drunk and he got mad and he took it out on us boys. There was four of us at the house at the time.
0: So, I guess, tell me about a bit of Vancouver. How was that living over there?
1: Vancouver, I liked it up there, because here people knew about what was going on in our house. Up there, people didn't know us. So I got along with more people up there, because they didn't ask me questions about my house. Like, here, my friends would say, "Andy, did you get beat up last night?" Out there, they'd say, "Hey, how's you have a nice family." And that's why I perceived it as. I wouldn't tell them the truth. But living up there was good. I liked it. I got old enough. I made a lot of friends up there. Lived up in Squamish, BC.
0: Oh, yeah.
1: Yeah. And then met my wife up there. And then we had married, and then we had our children, our family. And by then, I was a full-blown alcoholic myself. And just passed it on, just from my dad to me. It just went on and on. I just wanted to be exactly like my dad, which it was.
0: So did you do any kind of work up there?
1: Yeah, I was did some longshoreman work. I drove up and down the coastline looking for logs for companies. And then I report them in, and they come and get them and do that. I drive 400 miles one way, 400 miles back, and that'd be my day. It would take me about 6-7 hours. Did some fishing up there while I was up there, crabbing. The last I did was apartment manager up there for a complex. Did that kind of work. A lot of fixing, a lot of work. Came back to Winnipeg with my family, and then I got into construction. I worked for the city for 8 years.
0: Oh, okay.
1: Yeah.
0: So tell me more about how you met your wife, and tell me about her.
1: Yeah, well, my wife was, we were young, like I said, and she was a year older than I was, and she was a beautiful woman. And she passed away in 1990, and I had my kids by myself. I had a single father, and I lost it after that. It just Everything, when she left us, everything left. I knew about the Lord and everything. My stepmom, my foster mom, she was a really religious person. She taught us when we were young to go to Sunday school and stuff. And she took us to church. But after I lost my wife, I lost everything. I hated everybody and everything. I even hated God for just taking her from me. That was the hardest part in my life. And went on for years. That's how I became full-blown addict and alcoholic. And then my kids, they were 16, 17, around that age. And then they got taken away from me. And then after that, they all grew up. And now they live in BC, and I have a boys here, and then I have my girls in BC that still live there. They didn't want to have anything to do with me while I was drinking and drugging. And
2: the righteous cry out, and the Lord hears and delivers them out of all their troubles. The Lord is near to those who have a broken heart and saves such as have a contrite spirit.

53 years old, and I said, I got to do something with my life. I got to get off the streets. I was on the street for 10 years of my life on Main Street. And that's how I know everybody on the street. And then I just said, one day, I just went into the hospital. I said, real bad shakes, DTs. And told the doctor, I said, you got to help me. I want to quit. I'm going to kill myself. He said, you really want to quit? And I said, yep. 10 minutes later, I was upstairs in detox. That was June 4th, 2017. That was the last time I drank. So, and then I started my journey. Went to detox, went to AFM program for 28 days. And then I didn't know about this place. I didn't know it was like, I knew there was a place you can come and eat here, but I didn't know they had a treatment center here and everything like that. Until I met my friend Marcel downstairs, he works here now too. He says, why don't you come in and see? He brought me in, he showed me around, and then he introduced me to Ben, the antique worker downstairs. Little did I know, I didn't know Ben worked here. I know Ben from the days when we grew up. We were all in the same area together, and we all grew up together, basically. And then Ben said, I have a bed coming in 1 week. He goes, can you stay sober for 1 week? I said, oh, yeah. And I went next door, and I talked with them because I was volunteering at Siloam's. Asked him if I can get a bed for a week, and I told him I have a bed here ready for me in 1 week. They said, yep. So I came into the program. That week I finished it. I came into the program, did all what they asked me to do, and then I had a real good chaplain I had here. He used to work here. His name was Scott Miller. And he was hard. Hard-nosed guy. He's straightforward, that's it. And if you lie to him and that, he'd let you know. And he'd push you away. Say, well, you want to talk like that? You go sit over there and talk in the mirror. Let that person listen to you. That's what he'd say to me, straight up. And then next thing you know, I just started learning. And I finally, he broke me down so much where I finally broke down and told him everything. What was wrong with me, why I'm doing the drugs, why I'm drinking. And it was because of my wife dying. And he goes, you know what? He goes, I don't want to hear any more of that stuff. He goes, that's just an excuse for you. What happened to her? I'm sorry, yes. He goes, but you can't use that as an excuse all the time in your life for drinking and drugging and that. Because I tell him, oh, I think about her all the time, and then as soon as I think about her, I have to drink. It's an excuse. And I didn't get that, but then he taught me that. He said, then after a while, I started sinking in, and I started talking to him, and I said, yeah, you're right. It was an excuse. I blamed everybody else's problems for my drinking and drugging. I did. My dad beat me all the time. My dad did this, my dad did that. What that led me to drink? No, I chose to drink. But I didn't know that. I just tried to use an excuse for somebody for me to go out and drink. But after that, I finally got into the Bible with Scott. And we sat downstairs for hours. He taught me how to use the Bible. He taught me how to read it and understand some words in it and what it meant. And now it's like downstairs, so we have a Bible class. Sometimes there's no teachers. No, Andy, you want to go downstairs and teach? Yeah, sure, I'll go. I do everything. Like, I'm downstairs talking with these guys, teaching with them, training them, showing them the Bible now, the way I got taught. I'm teaching them now. And it just amazes me what God has done in my life. And how he changed me. Like, I was this hard-nosed man. He was like, you look at me wrong, I'd jump you. That's the way I was.

0: I was dealing drugs, I was in gangs, collecting money for people and stuff like that. And now I couldn't care less about that stuff. That part of my life is over. I just said, I actually say that right now. It's over. Now my kids want me around. My grandchildren love me. They phone me, they text me. Mom's being mean to me. Never got that call in my life before, but I get them now. It makes me feel so good. Yeah. Now I'll tell my little granddaughter, okay, put Mom on the phone. I'm going to give her heck. Mommy! She was. I'm giving you heck. Their daughter, you hear my granddaughter in the background just laughing. So, stuff like that. That's why I say I praise God for letting me have this again. My kids in my life and my family. My brothers, it's a different story with them. I did too much to them, I believe, right now. I'm trying to get contact with them and that. But I think it takes time with them. My brother, he's a pastor of a church in Calgary. And my other brother is a principal in Vanderhoof, BC. Teachers, his wife teaches, and my other brother's wife's a pediatric nurse. So with them, I done too much to upset them and hurt them. And because I think what it was is what they see in me, they saw their dad. Because I acted exactly like him. I drank all the time. But I worked, that's the thing. I considered myself a functional alcoholic, right? And get up and go to work, and then drink after work, and then go to sleep, get up, go to work. And that's what I thought I was good for. I thought that was a good life. But then it started slowly breaking me down. Like I had two strokes, had two heart attacks. I was in a coma for 6 months, all because of drinking and drugging. And the last time, like I said, the last time I found myself on the Salter Bridge. I was on the other side of the rail. And then I was just hanging there, holding on to one hand on the rail, just over the side of the bridge. And then somebody yelled at me or something, and then I just remember waking up. And I'm wondering, how did I get here? I didn't even know I was on a bridge. I didn't even know where I was.
1: Yeah.
0: And then all of a sudden the police come and grabbed me and they took me to the hospital, and that's when I told the doctor. I said, I gotta stop. This is gonna kill me, I'm gonna kill myself. And I think that's exactly when the Lord got through to me finally. And I said to myself, okay, I gotta quit. That's it, that's it, done. And then me and Scott, my chaplain downstairs, we were praying down in his office one day, and then all of a sudden, I don't know what it was. Just after we said amen, we were talking, and all of a sudden something was like behind me, it was in my ear, and says, you're going to be okay. And I just looked and I couldn't see nothing. And then Scott asked me, what happened? I know, I said something just whispered in my ear, you're going to be okay. He just looked at me and grabbed my hand and he says, that's the Lord talking to you. And it never happened to me before in my life. Sorry. That made me stronger. Made me want to learn more and help more. And now I work the front desk. They asked me, I did all the jobs in this program. They asked me, what job do you want? And I said, I want the front door. I said, I'm good with people. I want to talk with people. I want them to know that they're loved. That's all they need. They need somebody just to ask them, how's your day? I always tell this gentleman. I asked this guy one day, how's your day today? And he just looked at me all shocked, and he goes, you know, nobody's ever asked me that before. How was my day? That's all it took, just how was your day? And he said, he just made my day. He said, I'm happy now. Somebody cared enough to ask me how my day was. See, just those tiny little things. Because when I was on the street, I never heard that either. I just heard, get away from me, get a job, and stuff like that. And how can you live like this and always put me down? But somebody just walk up to you and say, hey, how was your day today? It just turns you right around. Gives you hope. Mm-hmm. That's what I want to try to give these people when they come in here. I treat them with respect. I treat them with sincerity. I treat them with love. Because I love every person that walks into this building. I treat them as their brother, my brother or my sister. And I tell them that. If it wasn't for this place, I wouldn't be alive right now. And if it wasn't for the Lord, He tells me I'll be all right. And I'll keep going. 5 years ago, I was diagnosed with bowel cancer. And all the staff here, all the people that know outside this program, they're all with me. They pray for me. Every day, they're praying for me and keeping me strong. And all my levels right now, they're all level. So they've been level now for about 2 years now. So it's starting to, and I feel better and better every day because I know people are caring and loving. Mm-hmm. So
1: you do go to church around here?
0: Yeah. I go to Church of the Rock on Selkirk Avenue.
1: Where?
0: Church of the Rock on Selkirk.
1: Oh, okay. Yeah. So there's a church over here?
0: Yeah. And then there's one by my place at Bronx Park. They have Church of the Rock in there, too. And that's closer. I live in Elmwood. Oh. So if I can't make it there, I'll walk up to the other one, or I'll ride my bike over to the other church and to go to church up there. Mm-hmm. But it's usually Church of the Rock I go and talk with people, and there's all my friends that live near me. They're all church-going people, too. So they all go to the same one, so we all head up there, and then we go for coffee after across the street, McDonald's or whatever it is, and spend some afternoon time with them. And then I go to Portage Avenue next to and help the people there. I go do my street ministry there every Sunday morning. I just walk in. Anybody need prayer? And people, a guy will put up her hand, a lady will put up their hand, and I'll go pray with them and ask them what their name is, how they're doing. And I know they're not drinking because they want prayer. Then I'll ask, would you like a coffee or anything? And I'll go give them coffee and stuff like that. And we sit and talk, and I open my Bible. I have a little Bible in my bag. I carry with me all the time, and I'll read them a phrase. I love doing that, just going out and, oh yeah, you get the odd people, hey, get out of here, and this and that. We don't need no Bible thumpers here. And we need more Bible thumpers here, I think. Which they do. I'm not the only one. I took a couple of guys with me one time, and they liked it. And then they go on during the week. I go on weekends because I work during the week.
1: Yeah.
0: And I do my stuff on weekends.
1: Uh-huh. Wow. That's a great ministry. Mm-hmm. God has given you.
0: Yes.

0: future, I wanna go back to BC, go back to Squamish, and work out of a church from there, where I lived.
1: So Squamish is a different. Is that a reserve there too?
0: Yeah, it's a reserve in a town. Okay. There's a town in Squamish, and then there's Reserve Squamish. Yeah. And then there's a town there that there's a church there now that when I go visit, I go do spend some time with them. It's called The Rock. I go there and volunteer while I'm out there. But I go to BC, I go to Vancouver, I'll go to the UGM there and volunteer my time there while I'm there on vacation. But meanwhile, I'm out on the street helping people, handing sandwiches out for them and stuff like that. And take my kids and my grandchildren with me, and then I'll give them a sandwich and they'll run and grab them and give it to people and teach them, eh? Teach them when they're young. Mm-hmm. That's the best thing. It's like last Christmas, I was up in BC, and I got that, what was that? That 60 scoop money. So I took $20,000, I put it on a credit card. Then I took my 6 grandchildren, we went to the grocery store. And then I told one grandchild, I said, you pick one person that you want to pay your groceries for. And then my daughter, my granddaughter would look and say, I need you there. Okay, let's go. And then I told her, and then I tapped the lady, and she went, yes. And she goes, we want to pay your groceries for you. And then she used a card, and then she put it on the machine, eh? We did that. I told all 6 of my grandchildren. I told them to do that, and we paid all the people's groceries, and all different kinds, all different types of people, rich people, white people. Poor people, everybody there. Ones my grandchildren wanted to do it for, we did it. And then now they phone me every Christmas since then. They phone me, Grandpa, are you coming so we can do that again? You started something too bad.
1: That's good,
0: eh? Huh. Yeah, so stuff like that, that's what I try to put into my grandchildren's heads. And, there are other people that need help too. And then my granddaughter, my grandson, were walking down in Vancouver, and I saw this guy sitting there, and he had a drink in his hand, a cold drink. It wasn't open yet, so he went and gave it to him. Gave it to that guy sitting there, and he put a hand on his shoulder, and he said, God bless you. And then he walked away, and I just looked at him. And he looks at me, right, Grandpa? I says, yes, baby. He was a 6-year-old boy. He just goes and does that all just out of his own mind. He goes, I remember doing that when we were young, when I was young with you, Grandpa. He says, and it stayed with him. Mm-hmm. So that's kind of stuff that I want to put into my grandchildren's heads.
2: Train a child in the way he should go, and when he is old, he will not turn from it.
3: It was so good to talk to Andy and learn about how he overcame bitterness through the loving care of Christians. He has a fulfilled life in the ministry he is now involved in. He even could restore his relationship with his children and now has a great impact on his grandchildren. Jesus Christ also wants you to be able to live a fulfilled life. If you are hurt and feel bitter because of life's disappointments, come to Jesus Christ. He will never let you down. Jesus said, come to me, all you who are weary and burdened, and I will give you rest. Call us if you want to talk to someone about your struggles or would like to pray with someone.

0: I believe there are people who are alcoholics. They're out on the streets. They're out in the bars. They're passing out in the gutters and the alleys. But that time I didn't think I was an alcoholic because I held a job. I was taking care of my family. The only time I drank was behind my own closed doors. People didn't know I was drinking.
1: Stay good day. Welcome, my friends, to The Storyteller, where you'll find First Nations people from across Native North America who are following Jesus Christ without reservation. Today, we'll hear from a gal who grew up with alcoholic parents and was deeply wounded because of it. As an adult, she also turned to the bottle. Join us for part one of Jeannie's story as she describes what life was like before she met Christ.
0: My name is Jeannie Dennis. I'm a member of the Omaha Tribe of Nebraska and also the Hopi Tribe of Northern Arizona. I'm 58 years old and I was born in Phoenix, Arizona. I think my story starts when I was a little girl. When I take myself back to my childhood, I came from a very bad home. I came from an alcoholic home. My parents were alcoholics. We always had people in there drinking. There's many things going on in that home. As a child, I was sexually and physically abused in that home. It was a very hard place to live because I never knew what condition I would find my parents. I never knew when my mother would be drunk. I couldn't take friends over there. I was always embarrassed because they would be drinking. And many times we had people coming in and out of our house. They were strangers. And I've been approached by men that my stepfather brought over, and many times I would just run outside the house and I would sit outside under the bushes till they left or till they all passed out or something. And also during that time, I had an Omaha grandmother that lived in our home, and she more or less raised me because my parents were not able to. They were alcoholics. My grandmother knew the Lord in her later years. One of the things that she did share with me was Jesus Christ. But I think at that time I was too young to really understand, but I do remember her reading the Bible to me, sharing scripture with me, singing songs. She loved the old hymns. One of her favorite hymns was "Shall We Gather at the River," and I still remember that. But when my grandmother died, I think I was 11 years old when she died. I didn't have anybody else in my home to protect me. I married when I was 18 years old, but I really didn't know much about relationships, so unfortunately I married a man who was also very violent, a man who drank a lot. And, you know, before I married this man, I'd already had a child. So when I went into this marriage, I had a year-old son. I had two more children by my husband. And I was a very young mother. I had three young children. But I lived through that marriage. I did the best I could to raise my children, to be a good wife. At that time, I didn't partake of alcohol. I wasn't into drinking. I just tried to take care of my family. But it took many beatings from my first husband. Many beatings until I finally divorced my husband and I left with three children. I didn't have any skills. I'd only graduated from high school. I didn't know how I was going to support my children. But I did have my own father who had been divorced from my mother for a long time. He took my children and I in. I had a very, very low self-esteem about myself. I didn't think very much of myself. I didn't think I was worth anything. And this is how I lived my life. Because of this, I found my way into the bottle. I found my way into alcohol. I abused alcohol. And I let alcohol really get a hold of me. I believe, though, you know, at this time that the Lord was watching over me. Because I was able to go to school. I went to Haskell Indian Junior College in Lawrence, Kansas. I took my children with me. At that time, I was trying to go to classes. I had my oldest child, and then I had two in diapers. But I was able to finish my schooling there. I finished in 2 years. I got an AA degree in business management. And from that, I was able to get a job with the federal government, the Bureau of Indian Affairs. With that job, I was able to support my children. I started my career with the Bureau of Indian Affairs in 1975, the year I graduated from Haskell. I got no child support. All that we had was what I earned. I lived in Lawrence, Kansas for quite a few years. I worked for the college there, and I worked for Indian Health Service. And during that time, I continued drinking. I was a young mother. And there was times when I wasn't a very good mother. I found ways. I wanted to go out. I wanted to have fun. But I also knew I needed to take care of my children. I left Lawrence, Kansas, and I moved on to Portland, Oregon, where I was still working for the government. I got a promotion. You know, I was on my way to being an alcoholic, though. You know, I believe there are people who are alcoholics. They're out on the streets. They're out in the bars. They're passing out in the gutters and the alleys, but that time I didn't think I was an alcoholic because I held a job. I was taking care of my family. And the only time I drank was behind my own closed doors. People didn't know I was drinking. As many nights that I would drink until I passed out. I always managed to get up in the morning though and go to work. I don't know if people ever knew that I was drinking. I think I was able to mask it pretty well, but I went to work. I did well in my job. I moved up in my jobs. But because I didn't have any family in Portland, Oregon, I was lonesome, and I decided it was time to come back to Arizona where I did have family. And coming back to Arizona, you know, I continued drinking. I found a job in Arizona, northern Arizona. Was paid well. I had many benefits, and my children were clothed, they were housed. And again, I believe the Lord was still watching over us. I went on this way many years, and I drank. Sometimes I would drink myself so that I could sleep, that I didn't have to feel the pain of feeling like I was nothing. A number of years later, when my children were getting older, I moved to Flagstaff, Arizona. And that's where I met my husband now, Harlan. We met in a bar. But, you know, I think the Lord, too, he still had his plans. He put two unlovable people together. At the time I met my husband, he was an alcoholic. I believe he was the street alcoholic, though. He would hang out in the bars. He would go out to the reservation and drink. And so many times I couldn't understand what I saw in him. Because he would take my car for weekends at a time. He would disappear and he would go out to the reservation, pick up other girlfriends. days at a time, and I'd have to go find my car, and I'd end up bringing him back. Many times he would leave me and go out with other women. Then he would come back, and I'd always take him back. But I do believe that I was the kind of person I needed to take care of somebody. And Harlan needed somebody to take care of him, so we seemed to fit together. It was a couple of years we were together before we finally got married, and I still to this day can't remember who proposed to who, but we ended up getting married in Las Vegas, Nevada. For a marriage ceremony, I think it took all of 10 minutes. It was a quickie wedding, but we were married and moved to northwestern Arizona, where I had another job with the government. And all during this time, my husband continued to drink. I continued to drink. But again, I didn't think I was an alcoholic because I kept my drinking at home. I kept it under wraps. Nobody ever saw me out. If it was, it was down the road, a little country bar that was very quiet. My husband would go the opposite direction up to the local, nearest reservation. He would get lost on weekends. When he didn't show up Friday evening on his paydays, I knew he was gone, and most times he would spend his paycheck up there. And there were women, there were other friends that he drank with. I quit looking for him. I decided I didn't want to do that anymore. And one time he asked me, "Why aren't you looking for me?" And I just told him, I said, "You know where you live." But I know there were women that he was involved with, and during that time, he was involved in several auto accidents, and both times he was nearly killed. All the while, he was drunk while he was in the vehicle. But our drinking just continued. Harlan continued to drink. He continued to run around. I continued to drink. And I think all this time, I was feeling like the martyr. I was the poor one. I was the one that was being put upon. Poor me. As our drinking continued, it got to a point where I finally, even being an alcoholic, I realized that I didn't want to put up with Harlan anymore.
1: Sounds pretty miserable, doesn't it? Maybe you know someone who's an alcoholic. Maybe it's you. We hope that you'll tune in for the rest of Jeannie's story as she shares how God delivered both her and Harlan. My friend, there is real hope for anyone who will humble themselves and turn to God. He tells us in the Bible in 2 Corinthians 5:17, "Therefore, if anyone is in Christ, he is a new creation. The old things have passed away. Behold, all things have become new." Are you in Christ? Have you put your trust in Jesus yet? Why not today? He can forgive you, heal you, and give you power to change. Want to know more? 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Thanks for listening. And remember, the greatest story took place at the cross. For the wages of sin is death, but the gift of God is eternal life through Jesus Christ our Lord. There's more to Jeannie's story, so be sure to join us again next time as we listen to The Storyteller.

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